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1: All right, man, we do it every single day. James finds the craziest, wildest stories in the world. We break them down. It's called the No Cap News Report. What you got coming up?
2: I would like to announce that I'm retiring the fairies that AI is the devil because we have a new devil, and they're called flock cameras, and they're being abused.
1: 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Keep it locked.

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0: 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Coming up, someone's getting sued for $1.4 trillion with a T dollar.
1: Oh, there's only a couple people that could pay that off.
0: 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First things first, let's get into some brand new music. 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
1: Hey, man, Mark Zuckerberg is getting sued by four different states that are demanding up to $1.4 trillion from Meta over alleged harm to young users.
2: So, oh, yeah, this is 100%. You need to pay something for that.
1: $1.4 trillion, so much money?
2: He got it. He'll be all right.
1: I don't know if he's got that.
2: He got a loan. He got a bank to give it to him.
1: He'll figure it out. But, yeah, I do think Facebook, Instagram, Snapchat, all of it is detrimental to the young kids, for sure. 100%. Stay by your radio. The No Cap News is coming up.

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1: It's the Bootleg Kev Show. We got that No Cap News Report, man. This is where James finds the craziest stories in the world, and we break them down. What you got coming up?
2: Times is rough. A man is suing a woman for $17. I'm going to tell you why when we get back.
1: $17?
2: Yep.

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1: Metro!
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3: 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Yeah. Oh, yeah, yeah. 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Motherfuckers don't need to be appreciating it. It's cool.

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1: 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Now the thing is, they're bringing it back. Is he going to be a part of it? A few weeks ago, Chris on the way.

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1: So Victorious is coming back. Well, they're doing a spinoff, pretty much. That's with two E's on it. There's so much for tapping in with us. But none of the original cast members, including Ariana Grande and Leon Thomas, will be part of the new spinoff, obviously, because they're touring and they're international, you know, platinum selling artists, Grammy award winning artists. But none of the cast members are coming back. So I feel a type of way about that. Stay tuned to Future. Dave and Sims is next.
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1: 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This is a new song from his Deluxe. It's called Jezebel. And it is my favorite, but if you go back and listen to the original, this

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1: Sasha, two E's on it. And so much for tapping in with us. So this weekend, it wasn't no big movies that came out. I have been watching Michael literally every weekend since it came out, whether it was in theaters or whether it was on streaming and now it's on Stars for real. So I can just walk it back. I can watch it back to back to back. It's not, no movie has topped Michael for me so far. Stay tuned. Got Isaiah Rashad and Gunna up next.
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1: 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I'm talking about Cardi. She's on the way. We're up. Let's do Kaitlyn Lonnie after that. Right now, Dave and Sims, keep it locked.

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B100.7, Milwaukee's only hip-hop and R&B. Hey, what's up? It's Ariel with you early on this Saturday morning. Got G Herbo, Ashanti, both headed your way on the playlist. And you know what? This one's for everybody who works too much, and maybe you missed some of the headlines this week. J. Cole was one of the trending stories after he got very emotional on stage in Cincinnati. We will talk more about that straight ahead. In the meantime, let's get into J. Cole, shall we? All right, thanks for listening.

0: Milwaukee's only hip-hop and R&B, the 100.7. Isaiah Rashad keeps that music rolling for our Saturday morning together. What's up? It's Ariel. We together everywhere on the free iHeartRadio app. J. Cole being a trending topic as he continues his tour. One of his tour stops in Cincinnati, he got a little emotional on stage, maybe a lot bit emotional on stage while performing Love Yours, and everybody initially went in on that man because apparently ever since he did the apology, nobody believes that he's sincere about anything that he does. But when you hear the backstory that Colin, a Make-A-Wish kid, wanted to meet J. Cole, did meet J. Cole, but is no longer Earthside with us, and Colin's family was actually in the audience holding up signs that, you know, talked about the interaction, you would get emotional too. Get that man up. Give him a break. Give him a break.
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1: Hey, what's up? It's Ariel with you on this Saturday morning. A very interesting week in the courts for some of our favorite rappers. One of them, Lil Durk, his murder for hire trial started this week. We'll talk more about that in three more songs. Future.

0: in the morning, late at night. 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

0: Milwaukee's only hip-hop and R&B, the 100.7. Tyler, Is It Love? Keeps that music rolling for our Saturday morning playlist. What's up? It's Ariel. Interesting week when the Dirk trial started. I thought it was going to start sometime next year. Actually, it started on Thursday. But the prosecution actually got some last-minute evidence that there was a peace offering between Quando Rondo and Lil Dirk, and Dirk absolutely turned it down. He was like, no, we still want retaliation, and that led to the death of Quando Rondo's cousin. All right, so stick a pin in that, because there's more. So the defense actually said that they had an interview from WAC 100 and Tekashi 6ix9ine, where Tekashi 6ix9ine was calling Dirk out for not retaliating about what happened to King Von. You know he ain't Earthside with us no more, right? Okay, so anyway, as far as they're concerned, that proves that Dirk ain't hired nobody to take nobody out. Anyway, it's going to get interesting. I'll keep you updated.
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1: 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I'm Roxy Romeo, throwing it back with Kanye and Jamie Foxx. Gold Digger, 3 minutes away. But first, Mariah the Scientist and Callie Uchis now. Is it a crime?

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1: She take my money when I'm in need. Yeah, she's a trifling friend indeed. Oh, she's a gold digger way over town.

0: Z 100.7, Milwaukee's only hip hop and R&B. On the other side, Give Me On with Jezebel is kicking out more music. Plus, I got Chris Brown and Bryson Tiller with It Depends. I'm Roxy Romeo, and I don't even know what to say about this. So, a judge just ordered NBA baller Anthony Edwards to pay $14,000 a month to his child's mother, Alexandra Descroches. They have a 2-year-old son, Amir, together. However, Edwards has never met his son. Previously, Anthony paid Alexandria about $3,200 a month, but his salary significantly increased, so she took him to court to get more money, and the judge agreed that he was not paying enough. So she also showed her finances. She makes a little over $1,000 a month. She testified that she hopes to pay college tuition to complete her education and better support her child. Now, aside from the child support, the judge also ordered Anthony to take out a life insurance policy on himself worth around $2.6 million with Alexandria named as the beneficiary. This is just so, so sad. This baby boy did not ask to be here. So for you to not want to be in his life, for you to have not even met him, I feel like it's just so disgusting. But it's not the only child that he's doing this to. He has kids with multiple women, but the only child that he publicly claims it is his 2-year-old daughter, Aslan, with his wife. It's just shameful.
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0: B100.7. Keeping you all of these Saturday. Your girl Roxy Romeo holding you down. I got Gunna and Burna Boy. WGFT is on the way for you. Also Drake, Future, and Young Thug. Way Too Sexy. And gonna do Zeddy Will with There It Is. And I know that there is at least one teacher that has made a difference in your life. One teacher that you love and adore and wish that you could say thank you to. Well, now is absolutely your chance because our Thank a Teacher contest, it is back. 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

0: 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Going back for you, I got Lil Wayne with the Millie coming up next. I'm Roxy Romeo and taking it to the talk back.
1: 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Just want to say I love the way you vibe. 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
0: Well, thank you very much, sir. I will always take a compliment. Appreciate you. Let's get into

V100.7, Milwaukee's only hip-hop and R&B. It's Roxy Romeo, and I gotta show some love out to my people representing at UWM. Thank you for jamming with us. Yeah,

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1: 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On the other side, Tyler, Is It Love? Is kicking off more music for you, plus Mariah the Scientist, Burning Blue. I'm Roxy Romeo, and if you are a Walmart shopper, well, some good news. Walmart received $2.9 billion in tariff refunds, and they plan to use a large amount of that money to aggressively reduce prices. They announced that they have already rolled back about 11,000 items. But Walmart is not the only company that benefited from those refunds. Home Depot, they also got back $730 million, and yes, they most definitely have reduced a lot of their items as well. Target got back $994 million. Have not heard not one thing about them reducing prices, and this is probably why people are still boycotting them.
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100.7. So as you may know, the hearing to determine if Carmelo Anthony is going to be granted a new trial is in progress, and a lot has come out. All right, we'll talk about that after Kanye, Lauryn Hill, I Can't Wait next. But first, let's jump into J. Cole and PJ Now with Legacy.

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I'm Roxy Romeo, throwing it back for you. 50, 21 questions is about 3 minutes away. But right now, it's all about Mariah the Scientist and Kelly Uchis. 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

V100.7, Milwaukee's only hip-hop and R&B. It's Roxy Romeo, and I got to show some love out to my people representing at UWM. Thank you for jamming with us.

0: 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Coming up for you on the flip side, Isaiah Rashad with Sam Tripp is kicking things off. Also, gonna invert a void, WGFT. I'm Roxy Romeo, and it is truly so crazy that it has gotten to this point. There are now, buy now, pay later loans being offered for your electric bill, your water bill, your rent, your mortgage, health insurance, phone service, dentist visits, and yes, even your tax bill, okay? Life is life in so much. Like, people are struggling so much financially that this is where we are, and I think it is so sad. These are necessities, you know? Like, when you can't afford necessities and you have to take out a loan to afford the roof over your head, that is scary. So I am praying for this country. I am praying for this economy, that something gives and things start to turn around for working class people.
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I'm Roxy Romeo. Throwing it back. I got your Lil Wo Plies and T-Pain. Shorty is next.

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V100.7, Milwaukee's only hip-hop and R&B. Holding you down on your Saturday, I'm Roxy Romeo. Thank you so much for spending some time with me. On the other side, I got Jacquees and Juvenile. Look back, kicking things off. Plus Leon Thomas with Mutt. And as you may know, Chris Brown, he has appealed a ruling that granted his former housekeeper $12.9 million after she was attacked and severely injured by a dog at his home. So she petitioned the court to allow her to actually collect the multi-million dollar settlement. The judge granted her request and has ordered Chris to hand over a share of his tour income and royalties. Of course, Chris has objected to this request, but the judge still granted it. So now, just because you win money in a lawsuit doesn't mean that it's just going to be handed to you. 9 times out of 10, it won't be. And at that point, then you got to go back to court to chase the money. And that's what she did. She is set to get the money she is owed before it even hits Chris Brown's account. It'll get rerouted to her. And this judgment, even though we're like hearing so much about this case now, this judgment is actually from 2020. Okay. It's been 6 years. So because Chris has made no attempt to pay, and because her and her legal team have reached out about payment with no luck, that is why she had to take it here.

0: 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This is our moment to stand up for African American women and families. 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

V100.7. Radio Boss, everybody, Kiati made it back to the weekend. Hey, listen, real talk, one time for our parents. A lot of stuff they used to say back in the day applies to us still right now. Remember your mama used to be like, watch your friends. I could tell who you are by the people you hang around. Right now, the Lil Durk court case jury selection process has started. And guess what? A lot of the people who was hanging around them have turned state's evidence. The Tupac trial. Remember your mama and them used to say, hey, you need to be quiet. Stop telling people your business. Hey, Keefe D. Yeah, he on trial because he wrote the book. And then the fool went on podcast talking. Hey, man. M.O.G.'s doing that.

0: 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Radio Boss Hard Body, Kiati Jocelyn, dropping off them kids, ready to go do it big. Got your request, Ice Spice, in her mood. On the way, 5 minutes, Ice Spice now has a perfume at Ulta Car in her mood. You better not pull up on me smelling like in her mood. I ain't mad at you, do you?
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Radio Boss Hardbody Kiati. This show reminded that you never know what people are going through in real life. Be nice to people. We could be smiling on the outside, but inside, man, there's some fights and some trials and tribulations going on. Your act of kindness could go way further than you think. Real talk, Outkast, So Fresh, So Clean, and Dave Timms on the way after this. Yay, Lord.

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I was going to let my boy make it, but we got to talk about this versus Donnell Jones. Yeah, Kiati's court. They was on you, my boy. We'll get into it 5 minutes after T-Pain and your jock.

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Walmart, they think they slick. I'm going to keep it real. Yeah, Walmart, y'all trying to keep us in that mug. Last week, I saw stories talking about Damien Darlington, basically this influencer that goes around doing good for people in Walmart, and he films it. They had banned him from going into the stores. A lot of

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0: 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A judge has cleared a path for his housekeeper, who got bit by his dog in 2020, to start receiving some of her $13 million payment from his shows and royalties. Again, I think Chris Brown fans feel like he's been wrong. Chris, all you got to do, brother, hey, man, go and bring back the meet and greet package, open up a few extra opportunities to do so. I think that bread going to be good for sure, man. Definitely holding you down while you're rolling around, Gunna and Burna Boy on the way 6 minutes.
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11: If you are tired of listening to opinions without practical solutions, the Tesla Figaro podcast is a training room, not another commentary show. 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